did you ever realize that your mistake had a price? Oh, you threw it all away, 'cause you're the devil in disguise. Now would you ever realize

0: 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Genau meine Musik. 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
2: Yo, what do you want, man?
1: My girl just caught me.
2: You made her catch you?
1: I don't know how I let this happen.
2: But who?
1: The girl next door, you know? I don't know what to do.
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0: 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Erstmal bei Gottschalk fragen. Wir reparieren alle Marken. Autolack-Gottschalk.de.
1: Mein Name ist Max Schlösser. Schönes Wochenende euch.
2: I told her everything. Kept no secrets. She saw my strengths. 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We were invisible.